0: 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Just for you.
1: Economy talks can feel quite cynical, don't they? Listening to Veronica Grimm tear into those fuel subsidies. It's almost like watching unsustainable scaffolding built with temporary fixes. Frankly, when we are trapped between the current 18 degrees and the promise of 14 tomorrow, we require more than just an ephemeral patch. Everything structural deserves a robust support system, something genuinely durable. To counter all this critique, we thought perhaps you needed a little assurance. Let's pull back the curtain on this track, one that sounds suspiciously like the literal safety net you might need right now.
2: Deine Augen machen bling bling und alles ist vergessen, deine

Good Sunday morning, though it's really past midnight, 2:10 o'clock, darling. Did you hear the word-for-word takedown? The fuel discount, critics say, is just cynical facade, a brilliant patch job, utterly distracting from genuine structural reform. Speaking of things being stable, that travel danger alert in Bromsch and Vorden is thankfully lifted, a clean signal of reprieve. Today, we're idling at an 18 degrees Celsius overcast, but later, things dip to 14. It's a subtle temperature shift, mirroring the need for something robust. Let these tracks smooth out the edges of a restless night.

2020 on Sunday, darling. Forget those deficit dramas. The billions are too big to even count. Infrastructure simply must be there, mustn't it? Only we know what things really need. It's 18 degrees Celsius, cloudy now, but later we're settling around a brisk 14. Let that slight dip remind you how delicate things can be. Don't worry about Osnabrück's traffic or the grand equations of funding. Just breathe with us. Yeah.

0: a little money mountain, darling. Think of the deficit, $231 billion. It's almost a mythic, astronomical number. Seems local governments are demanding another $65 billion, yet the picture remains strangely murky. It's only 2:30 at night, and the weather, at 18 degrees Celsius and overcast, suggests nothing is crystal clear. Don't worry about bridging these massive figures. We'll just let the mood do the heavy lifting. And speaking of unexpected changes, we have a genuine plot twist coming up. NIKE's plot twist is about to hit. Enjoy the cinematic surprise.
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1: If the global wiring gets this tangled, darling, nothing is truly certain. Consider this. The entire infrastructure crisis, with deficits running into unimaginable figures and the system supposedly meant to solve it. It's only 18 degrees Celsius and everything, from the policy decisions to this wonderfully overcast sky, remains profoundly ambiguous. So much noise, so many urgent appeals for investment or stability, but does anyone actually know where they're going? The sheer magnitude of the problems makes decisive action feel like a statistical anomaly. Tonight, we're all just waiting. And speaking of waiting, we're about to let Armin van Buuren and Fiora make us wait for the night with a beat you can't ignore.

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1: It's 18 degrees Celsius out, and the world seems wrapped in that same overcast ambiguity. We collect so much noise, the constant fixations on stability, on deficits. It feels almost burdensome, like trying to calculate the perfect rhythm when all the notes are slipping away. Tonight, we're letting a little hot wings of pure energy get under our skin.

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1: It's 18 degrees Celsius and the world smells faintly of recycled headlines. Tonight, all this talk of deficits, like $65 billion here and DAS, $231 billion there. It weighs us down, doesn't it? Such a flurry of numbers. You read about the polls, the 29%, the desperation for a shield against everything, and your head just orbits. We try to find clarity when all the signals are screaming. Don't worry. The systemic noise is always there, but tonight we're setting these quiet anxieties aside. Because while global powers debate drone specifications and artificial intelligence gets reckless, sometimes you just need a cathartic, loud, bass-heavy reminder that messy energy still exists. Speaking of raw power, how appropriate is Rollin' right now?
2: All right, partner. Keep on rolling, baby. You know what time it is.

14 degrees Celsius, and the sky looks suspiciously overcast, doesn't it? All this talk of global recalibrations and systemic drag, it's exhausting. When the news cycle feels like a perpetually looping, mediocre cinematic wheel, sometimes you just need a sharp, undeniable beat to punctuate the sheer cognitive load. We're past the polite questions. Tonight, we appreciate the unadulterated confidence. Get ready to elevate the frequency.

0: It's a cool 18 degrees Celsius out there, totally overcast, but the night has a different internal glow. Seriously, folks, take care on the A1. Those unsecured spots near Verdun demand our full attention. You know, when things feel unresolved, like that mess of traffic or the general hum of Sunday night, sometimes you just need to pause. So, when we drop Ida Corps, we're going to let us properly think about it. Lean in close. Tonight, we appreciate the immaculate details.
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1: The signal that crisis was over. The warning lifted between Lotte and Lendjerik. It's funny, isn't it, how easily a full alert can dissolve, like the cloud cover keeping us right at 18 degrees Celsius. Everything feels settled, suspended in a predictable, lukewarm moment. Sometimes the deepest insights require nothing more than elapsed time, a steady, overcast stretch to breathe. Matt Simons understands this delicate collective resignation. So, lean in, because apparently, we can do better.

0: It's 3:40 on a Sunday morning, isn't it? Just the precise hour where the day's high-stakes dramas feel like elaborate, overcharged pantomime. Look at the numbers. We're talking about D231 billion deficits, and everyone, from the unions to the politicians, is scrambling to find a 65 billion patch. It's a performance of urgent need, isn't it? The consensus seems to be that we need massive investment, yet here we are, talking about the feel of things after the fuel discount vanished. This systemic fatigue, combined with the whispers of autonomous military readiness and AI recklessness, it's exhausting. It makes you wonder if any of this, the tariffs, the buses, the Davos posturing, is about building anything solid, or if it's just a sophisticated distraction. We spend so much time calculating those percentages, the rate at which trust diminishes, and the rate at which the atmosphere stays stubbornly locked at 18 degrees Celsius, overcast. But those massive global failures, the arms races, the technological tangles, they don't stop just because I'm talking to you right now. Lean back, maybe pour a slow drink. Because tonight, darling, we are letting the mind do the interpreting.
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0: It's 18 degrees Celsius tonight, doesn't it? Enough to keep us languid, but not enough to feel truly warm. You spend half the morning calculating deficits, a 231 billion wound requiring a quaint, inadequate 865 billion bandage. And then you're left grappling with the phantom terrors, reckless AI, the arms race calculus, the sheer banality of political promises. Honestly, watching the news is like watching a high-budget, frustrating mime show. All this frantic posturing over buses and tariffs, ignoring the underlying, fundamental ache. We're supposed to stay all right, are we? But when the infrastructure fails, the job security evaporates, and the system just spins into more complicated, expensive nothingness. Sometimes all you want is a genuinely decent distraction. So, settle in, sweet things. Let's see if this music can make us feel all right tonight.
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2: It's Sunday, and at 18 degrees Celsius, the anxiety feels perfectly temperate. Let's pretend everything is fine and just lose ourselves in this XG track. It's exactly the nonsensical, perfect escape we deserve.

0: It's Sunday, 4:10 in the morning, and the air at 18 degrees Celsius feels heavy, doesn't it? Looking at all these billions, the staggering 231 billion deficit, it's hard not to feel that structural strain. We talk about infrastructure and failing industries, and the government distracts us by sending us to world summits. But tonight, we're going to something much more essential. Let's just unravel the exquisite discomfort of the moment in this track.
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Sunday morning, 18 degrees Celsius, and honestly, the air feels thick with untapped potential, doesn't it? When you listen to the news, the billions needed, the massive deficits, the global summits replacing local solutions, it's staggering. We're promised reform, an overhaul of systems, and yet all we get is international self-promotion. It's exhausting. But right now, we don't need a fiscal policy. We simply need to unravel the exquisite discomfort of the moment. This next track, Cold, perfectly captures that feeling. Don't worry. James Blunt assures us that even complex national funding mechanisms just feel cold this time of night.

0: only 18 degrees Celsius. Perfect for a cloudy kind of languor, isn't it? Sometimes the pressure to feel perpetually epic, to have a flawless recovery, is overwhelming. We all know when the system needs a sudden, exhilarating dose of pure, synthetic glow. This track speaks volumes about trying too hard to remember anything. Let's dip into that specific brand of highly polished, slightly questionable island bliss for the next few minutes.
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0: Sunday Night Whispers. It's 18 degrees Celsius, that perfect damp temperature for contemplation, isn't it? The news cycle feels weighted down with deficit, billions needed, trust eroding, a whole infrastructure struggling to sustain the sheer weight of global cynicism. We're talking about massive figures, the kind that test the very fiber of belief. Maybe you feel that same tremor, that subtle structural flaw in your own stability. Tonight, though, we don't need to plot fiscal recovery or overhaul the federal funds. We simply need a little dose of pure anthemic certainty. Because sometimes, after all the talk of global threats and economic pitfalls, what we really just need to believe in is the love.
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1: 18 degrees Celsius, right? A surprisingly manageable temperature for such seismic structural stress. We traced billions in deficits today, the kind that swallowed the word sufficient whole, while the headlines kept insisting everything needed a little more polish. Remember that sheer weight, the 231 billion? It's almost anticlimactic next to the fact that the city is merely overcast today. Louis takes the wheel when the sun rises, and trust me, when she talks about systems, she means all of them. Enjoy the quiet, or lack thereof.

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1: 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Just for you.
2: 18 degrees Celsius, right? Not exactly the kind of thermal reading to inspire massive infrastructure spending. We saw Phi 231 billion needing covering, yet the discourse seems to have veered towards the necessity of another expensive self-promotion, like Davos. All this talk of tariffs, buses, and national readiness, while consumer skepticism and voter disillusionment dominate the polls. The system just likes pretending the grand financial rot isn't plain sight. Enjoy this Sunday quiet. We'll get back to the numbers when they ruin it.

0: 18 degrees Celsius and a drizzle of delightful dampness, perfect ambiance for believing in ghost castles. Princesses staging fake terror, it seems, is the latest spectacle. But we know the truth. Manufactured drama sells. From haunted halls to bad breakups, people are excellent at presenting illusions, making missing musicians seem dramatic when the only thing missing is genuine backbone. Before those glittering, carefully curated false stories, we are leaning into the sheer verbal pyrotechnics, because frankly, we need a shout out just as bad. Little Mix reminds us that sometimes an uncompromising pop banger is the only real warmth we need this morning.
1: Rock it, pop it, love it. Ulfner.

Good morning, Sunday. It is 5002, and at 18 degrees Celsius, we confront the enduring art of the double standard. It requires genuine chutzpah to build systems where rules apply unilaterally, doesn't it? We know the truth. Structural hypocrisy only gets louder. Cher Lloyd understands we need that sonic salvo to cut through the polished pretense.

18 degrees Celsius. The forecast calls for slight rain. But frankly, the current economic climate feels more like a sudden cold downpour. You read about deficits that reach hundreds of billion, demands for tariffs, and the lingering question of who exactly fills the funding gap. It's exhausting, this perpetual financial futility. We're constantly being told to prepare for everything, from superpower arms races to rogue corporate AI, yet the immediate pedestrian failures like consumer confidence and simple subsidies are what truly leave us exposed. It makes you wonder if we can withstand these monumental voids, the vacuum that exists between sounding bold at a global forum and actually fixing a simple pothole. We need a sonic shift that cuts through all this governmental pretense and financial opacity.

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1: 18 degrees Celsius today. Cloudy. The picture mirrors the vibe out there. Major franchises stalling because of ego and unscheduled pivot? It's the narrative of our entire system, frankly. We are told to anticipate everything, from economic deficits to mega AI threats. But the truth is, the collapse of something simpler, like an entire planned open world experience. This lack of commitment, this magnificent structural vacuum, forces us to listen, to just breathe. And speaking of things designed to lift your mood, we're diving into Dean Lewis's Be All Right. Let's see if this melody can genuinely salvage the week, or if it just provides a temporary, sweet, sonic distraction from the mounting reality.

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1: 17 degrees Celsius and a relentlessly overcast Sunday, much like the national mandate that seems to be floating perpetually between global panic and parochial concern. They whisper about 965 billion infrastructure holes while the party leaders insist on international self-promotion. The cognitive dissonance is astonishing. Should we pivot from discussing a Josh and 31 billion systemic slump to the simple, immediate reality of cyber threats or the creeping stain of a 29% political slippage? These endless grand pronouncements only highlight the immense vacuum where swift, decisive governance ought to be. Until genuine architectural overhaul replaces this structural procrastination, we're merely required to listen, to just breathe. Now, let's surrender to erasure and let that melancholy soundtrack do the heavy lifting.

0: 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Pure and honest.
1: 17 degrees and zero traffic jams suggest a suspiciously seamless Sunday morning. A perfectly curated political illusion. We gotta move past the optics. Let this groove carry the much harsher truths, yeah?

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1: 17 degrees Celsius and an overcast Sunday sky should suggest nothing less than equilibrium. But reality, my friends, shows us a C231 billion infrastructure deficit, a void far wider than the current local political optimism. While the established order focuses its resources on expensive self-promotion, ignoring the genuine, visceral threats, we have to talk about the cold facts. We have to talk about the cold facts. Thinking about these massive funding gaps, you realize the true fiscal hemorrhage, the global escalation of AI recklessness, and those cyber threats demanding immediate, non-bureaucratic competence. It's time to move past the optics and confront the deep, unmitigated technical fragility staring us right in the face.
2: But I'd been forgotten, I'd been married a long time ago.

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1: 17 degrees Celsius and a cloudy sky should suggest calm. Yet the persistent sirens going off regarding the PD31 billion deficit reveal a system still far from equilibrium. When the global narrative prioritizes expensive optics over solving genuine cyber threats, we are left simply bewildered.

0: 17 degrees Celsius and a sweeping overcast sky call for quiet. Yet the sheer scale of the economic arithmetic leaves you momentarily dizzy. When headlines scream about massive deficits or international forums completely overshadowing immediate problems, you start questioning the very foundations of stability. Maybe we need a sound that cuts through all that noise. Prepare your ears for the resonance of Rag and Bone Man's Human.
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0: 17 degrees Celsius, and a thick veil of clouds can make everything feel utterly broken. Right now, global politics are screaming about deficits, AI recklessness, and failing industries. Honestly, everything seems set up for a massive public collapse. Don't let the weight of the world's infrastructure and budgetary burdens finally break you. We need to dismantle the noise, piece by piece, until we just hear the beat. Let's break it down with Breaking It Down by Flying Steps.
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Sunday. And while the skies currently read 18 degrees Celsius and overcast, we are absolutely not going to be complacent. Need to watch out for that vibe, because even manufactured reality, like the return of Neo Social Club with Laura Larson in October, demands its own hype cycle. This is the absolute pinnacle of structured entertainment, but we refuse to participate in its forced narrative. Just pure sound demands total focus. So let's dive headfirst into Alesso and One Republic's In Your Eyes.

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1: Traffic confirmation. The A1 lanes near Verdun and Bramshay are miraculously open. 18 degrees Celsius and still overcast out there, so don't expect dramatic weather changes, folks. This predictable smoothness demands a stable sound. Get ready for Ring My Bells. It's going to be a delightfully mediocre listen.

0: 18 degrees Celsius, and a vast expanse of overcast sky to match the political climate out there. Forget the multi-billion euro deficits and the talk of AI recklessness. It's Sunday, folks. We deserve a moment of pure, unadulterated sonic escapism. Despite the intense discussions about tariffs and the current volatility among the political class, we are here, vibing, and that stability is something to celebrate. Get ready, because we're transitioning from global anxiety to nostalgic beat drops.
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1: Are we really doing this again? 23 1 billion euro infrastructure deficits, and the political establishment still seems determined to prioritize international photo ops while our foundations wobble. Seriously, 18th degrees Celsius and a sky just as muted. It's the perfect backdrop for structural

decision. You read about unions demanding tariffs and industries begging for public investment. Yet the overall narrative isn't about fixing the massive monetary gaps. It's about endless critical talk. So, we are done with the global gridlock speeches. We need a fundamental shift of focus. The digital vulnerability of our power grids and the colossal race for autonomous weaponry? That's our immediate deficit. Let's shake off the burden of geopolitical anxiety and let the beat do the heavy lifting.

0: 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We love rap music. Listen, we got a caller on line one. Caller, what's your problem?
1: Hello. I'm on the radio with T-Pain.
0: How's it going?
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0: I got just what you need. Brand new Chris Brown, T-Pain. You heard it here first. Nappy Boy.

0: Sunday morning, 7,000 a.m. Ah, a monument renovator simulator. Restoring virtual glories, eh? Sounds awfully tranquil. A gentle respite from the sheer structural turmoil we actually inhabit. We're asked to polish digital friezes while real infrastructure hemorrhages at a rate that frankly defies credulity. Only 18 degrees Celsius and a cloud-heavy sky can mirror this atmosphere of carefully rendered, yet ultimately unremarkable, stagnation. I mean, where is the grand sweeping narrative of fix it? Instead, we get perfect, contained digital whimsy. Honestly, we deserve more than just polishing simulated plasterwork. We need a seismic shift, not a digital grout. But hey, if all that critical talk and macro-level anxiety is too much today, maybe just let this bony M-track provide the sheer, unfiltered jingoism required to bridge man to the musical machine.
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0: traffic danger? Lift it. Like, that's all we need. We are told the hazards are gone, yet the fundamental wiring of the world still feels precarious. Maybe stability just means the temperature is manageable at 18 degrees Celsius, and that's our peak expectation for Sunday morning. Don't mistake a cleared route for a resolved failure. We need serious structural overhaul, not just the occasional patch or the removal of a traffic warning. Think about it. When the obvious threat is magically lifted, where does the underlying massive current of instability go? It just waits.
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0: So all this AI sparkle patch fixes the cracks deeper than circuits can handle. But even if the thermometer settles at 18 degrees Celsius, you still can't escape the inevitable moody shadows tonight.
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0: It is 8 o'clock in the morning, Sunday, 20th September. The roads are unblemished, and at 18 degrees Celsius, the day feels supremely predictable. Honestly, you'd think a Sunday morning could never be this serene. But we're not chasing calm. You deserve a sudden burst of sound, a soundtrack shift. This morning's smooth ease requires us to jump straight into what is happening right now.
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0: The sun is out, registering a benign 18 degrees Celsius, and everything seems impeccably stable. Seriously, a Sunday facade. You'd think the sheer unctuousness of this calm was a governmental illusion. We spend half our lives worrying about the economic entropy and the supposed global coherence of AI, realizing that the promised long-term solutions are just temporary, elaborate gestures. The whole structural integrity of the system feels suspect. But right now, we are not analyzing political efficacy or the fluctuating cost of a kilowatt. We are demanding a shift in the emotional current. Let the sound take the weight off your shoulders. Time to surrender to Charlie Puth, Kehlani, and the notion of being done for me.
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20 on Sunday. And while the sky promises a mild 18 degrees Celsius and a touch of cloud drama, really, what we're simulating here is stability. Playing a monument conservator's game, restoring things piece by painstaking piece, feels fitting, almost dangerously comfortable. It makes a man forget that the structural integrity of the actual world is anything but preserved. By evening, we're still locked at 18 degrees, just more overcast, same superficial polish. But we need to get something higher. Enough with the facade of the fixed landmark. Let's find the actual vibrational elevation we need. Tom Grennan is bringing the required lift with higher.

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1: Sunday, 8:15. The 18 degrees Celsius weather is pleasant, but the constant media efflorescence, all these headlines about Disney injunctions, it just screams distraction. We confuse glossy pop culture spectacle for genuine structural momentum. Forget the manufactured melodrama. We need genuine lift, the actual seismic shift, not another perfectly polished temporary fix. Let's move past the surface gloss. David Guetta and Kid Cudi are dropping something real.

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1: 8:40 in the morning on a Sunday, and we are still sifting through this political rot. Forget the 18 degrees Celsius overcast drizzle. The only instability out here is federal. Berlin and Mecklenburg. Vorpommern are proof that power struggles are just performative chaos. Watching these archaic political machinations further shake the federal CDU, it's genuinely exasperating. Can we please pivot? We need sonic disruption. Juanes is dropping La Camisa Negra, a perfect dramatic escape hatch from the systemic despair. Let's dive into that.

0: 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Turn it up loud. Own the moment now.
1: Look, the spectacle in Berlin and Mecklenburg. Vorpommern confirms it. Politics remains a zero-sum performance. All this fighting for mere regional visibility while the federal rot deepens is genuinely tiresome. It's as if 18 degrees Celsius of cloud cover mirrors the emotional climate. We are tired of the optics. There are deeper seams tearing economic and infrastructural that these elections choose to ignore. Let's skip the charade. Eliza is playing. Is it right now? And maybe, finally, we can get to the answer.

0: same DNA.
1: 8 o'clock is over, and it's a Sunday 9 o'clock in the morning, so let's dispense with the languor. The 18 degrees Celsius and cloudy sky outside should give way to some serious groove, because Spirit in the Sky isn't something you listen to quietly. Get ready to channel that inherent massive energy. We need that kind of palpable spark.
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9:10 in the morning, and we are nowhere near bored. Speaking of dramatic tension, Hollywood is quite the hot mess right now. A potential injunction suggesting the Meg promotion might fail? Crazy. Meanwhile, stepping outside reveals nature's subtle drama at 18 degrees Celsius, overcast, offering zero dramatic scenery. But we know that some drama isn't cinematic. It's linguistic. It's the subtle nuance, the actual reading of a room. We need to focus on body language. Get ready to absorb the swagger because Jesse McCartney's body language is up next.

0: 20, and we are already analyzing every subtle deflection. Watching for gaslighting, are we? Because frankly, everything feels fundamentally suspect. Even the sky outside, matching a depressingly temperate 18 degrees Celsius, just feels utterly inconclusive. When the grand systemic failures fail to provide a dramatic arc, you look for patterns in the linguistic fallout instead. This constant need for vigilance, for a truth that never quite crystallizes, is exhausting. Let's talk about manufactured ambiance. Jake Shore's Nights Like These is up next. Oh, come on. This track sounds like the perfect soundtrack for a monumental, dramatic evening, when what we really need is a sophisticated, painfully obvious soundtrack for a Sunday afternoon nap.
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18 degrees Celsius today, which perfectly matches the general apathy surrounding fundamental system shifts. We hear about needing $65 billion to fix basic infrastructure, yet 29% of people are running off the grid using shadow AI. When the grand scaffolding of modern life constantly requires this intense, panicked resource gathering, you start questioning the whole edifice. It's all such a spectacular, over-engineered mess. Speaking of over-engineering, the next track, Dea Matrona, sounds like the kind of monumentally dramatic soundtrack we absolutely do not need this Sunday afternoon.

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1: 94 minutes on Sunday morning and 18 degrees Celsius of overcast disappointment. We are drowning in structural critiques, aren't we? From poorly targeted fuel subsidies to the staggering demand for $65 billion just to patch massive deficits. Meanwhile, 29.1% of workers are already bypassed by that rogue shadow AI, leaving governments playing political peacock at Davos rather than securing the essential cyber defenses. Look at the disparity. Nations are terrified of a tech arms race, yet we still see 90 planned job cuts at the auto giants. It is frankly baffling that the global narrative remains so saturated with cynical attempts at superficial reform, distracting from the deep systemic instability we've become. We need genuine leadership, not a dramatic performance. The next track, Mercy Me, Alkaline Trio, feels surprisingly grounded compared to the sheer cacophony of political pretense.

0: global strategy proving to be less doctrine and more sheer caprice. Bolton's critique of this whole circus is spot on. Drown out all that geopolitical amateur hour, take. That's the flood will be infinitely more stable than the 18 degrees and overcast curtain call we're predicting tonight.
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1: From Usnabrick. Just for you.
2: Is geopolitical strategy currently being negotiated with the intellectual coherence of a toddler asking for a snack? Enough with the amateur hour analysis. It's utterly nonsensical. Because after days of debating global risk levels, maybe all you need is the simple promise of a phone call? Forget the 18 degrees Celsius fluctuations and let Dayglo wash the nonsense away with "Can I call you tonight?"

0: I was happy.
1: Another Sunday, another spectacular masterclass in mismanagement. We're talking billions of euros needed just to keep the foundation sturdy, while industries are letting thousands of workers, Porsche, VW, simply fade away. It gives you a physical ache. The whole structure feels rigged, like a high-stakes juggling act happening at 18 degrees Celsius, where the props are crumbling by the hour. One minute, it's AI collapse warnings. The next, it's just a missing cyber law. Honestly, enough with the endless struggle to appear coordinated for the optics. Let Milky smooth out whatever cracks the system has developed.

and a gentle drizzle, we all need something dramatic. Joe Cocker, releasing that 90s raw power. Let's unchain our rights instead. Get ready to feel the voltage shift as the rain clouds thicken to 18 degrees Celsius tonight.

Happy Sunday, Osnabrück. The A1 danger lift between Neuenkirchen, Verden and Bramge means the road chaos temporarily unchains a few commuters, but honestly, the system's rigging remains. At 18 degrees Celsius,

wasn't a brick. Apparently, finding your diagnosis is just one thing, but making a solid decision is another whole palaver. With 18 degrees Celsius and these sporadic showers, the whole scene looks suspiciously staged, like a daytime soap opera set. We deserve something visceral. Get ready to tackle those choices, because the Scissor Sisters are dropping I Can't Decide right now.

0: 18 degrees today, giving us just enough mild disposition to mask the institutional jejun. The endless squabble over billions to bandage fundamental deficits from the auto sector to basic cyber defenses. It's a quagmire. We are faced with AI catastrophe, global instability, and the political machinery perpetually acting like it's just patching a leak, never fixing the plumbing. Never fixing the plumbing. We deserve something visceral, something defiantly bright given the precarious state of every system out there. Get ready to ride the actual good life.
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15 degrees Celsius, perpetually overcast. Sometimes the grand global failures, the massive structural security flaws we see splashed across the news, feel less like geopolitical exigencies and more like just background drizzle. We might expect a bonfire of truth, but we just get the steady, low hum of institutional negligence. Don't just gloss over the cracks. They define the pattern. Show me how to live, coming up.

0: o'clock on Sunday, and honestly, the sheer velocity of global systemic failures never ceases. We hear about critical security breaches, the blatant structural cracks, as if they're just background noise. These massive geopolitical vicissitudes demand more than just hoping an interception rate of 1 out of 4 is enough. With 18 degrees Celsius overhead, it feels absurd to treat necessary reform as an afterthought. Because after an aerial gauntlet like that, we might expect an operatic lament, not a pop anthem. But hey, tonight's track is Never Forget You. Let's pretend we can forget the profound gravity of the news for 3 minutes.
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1: 11:10 in the morning on a Sunday, and the weight of structural incompetence feels heavy, even with 18 degrees Celsius overhead. Just like the A1 opening between Verdun and Bramsha, it's a temporary fix, aren't they? We're navigating these beautiful, fleeting patches of normalcy, ignoring the profound cacophony of global systems crumbling beneath the surface. We deserve more than superficial band-aids covering massive structural fractures. Get ready to feel the current shift, the undeniable momentum. Let Beyoncé remind us how to own our power.

0: clear streets through Osnabrück today. It's 18 degrees, and while the sky is giving us a languid, overcast performance, things aren't allowed to remain utterly soporific. We need a brilliant burst of sound. Let's shake off the Sunday inertia and give these speakers some necessary gravitas for Nora Noor.
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1: 18 degrees today, overcast, which certainly matches the mood when you read the headlines about structural insolvency. These megacorp meltdowns and policy quagmires sound frankly exhausting. Give me one simple thing, a cohesive system. But since the world insists on more convoluted corporate failures and geopolitical hiccups, maybe we just need a good dose of sonic diversion. Seriously, after all that talk about everything falling apart, let's go find a good time.

0: 18 degrees, overcast today, which feels perfectly commensurate with the generalized sense of macroeconomic drift. Seriously, from corporate collapse to international skirmishes involving drones, it all suggests a deep, systemic momentum hiccup. Nobody seems to grasp the fundamentals anymore. We hear about infrastructural deficits, market cap meltdowns, and now artificial intelligence running wild, yet all feels fundamentally unanchored, like trying to keep the bearings. But sometimes, the best rebuttal to a barrage of geopolitical quibbles and stalled policy momentum is simply a phenomenal beat. Let's let Ozna FM handle the required sonic jolt. 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

0: Sunday, and already we're faced with deficits everywhere. Economic, political, even in our national defense infrastructure. The sheer magnitude of corporate strain, from global meltdown concerns to job cuts at VW, it's frankly operatic in its failure. We're stuck in a systemic stasis, navigating 18 degrees Celsius of overcast apathy. Don't let the complexity of global geopolitics overwhelm your frequency. Drop the macroeconomics, ditch the endless discourse on coherence, and remember what pure sound does. It's the perfect antidote to profound, pointless malaise. Let's get moved by the sheer, unadulterated pulse of it.
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1: It's hardly exciting, is it? We're on a Sunday, cruising along, dealing with some frankly questionable infrastructure, especially that flagged spot on the A1 near Hafen. Utterly defective. The mood sometimes feels defective too, with only 18 degrees Celsius and this persistent cloud ceiling. Listen up, ladies. If things feel stuck, if you need to escape this patchy current vibe, we have the perfect cheat code. Bon Jovi's Runaway is right up. Let's go where the signals are stronger and the pavement is smoother.

0: It is Sunday, 12,010. And look at us. They canceled the traffic update again. Seriously? The sheer incompetence is routine. Outside, it's just 18 degrees Celsius and cloudy. Let's just accept that system failure is fun. Next up, Volbeat.
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noon Sunday. And let's face it, the competence drain is palpable. Outside, it's a dreary 18 degrees Celsius, matching the mood in the halls of power. From economic policy flaws to infrastructure demands, every segment screams systemic instability. We're talking corporate exodus, defense holes exposed by Houthi actions, and AI experts warning that the primary threat is pure, unadulterated recklessness. People are demanding coherence, yet the political landscape remains a patchwork of panicked reaction. It's more than just sluggish policy, it's a structural quandary. VW shedding thousands of roles and nations arguing in circles over fuel subsidies. It's baffling. The lack of internal consensus is astonishing. We need to talk about the basic architecture, the foundation that seems set to crumble under the weight of self-inflicted confusion. Next up, Rise Against.

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1: Listen up. Sometimes declaring non-alignment is just a clever prophylactic against actually having an opinion. The atmosphere today, just soaking up these chilly 18 degrees Celsius under a pallid sky, perfectly mirrors the pretense of perfect parity we've witnessed. Enough of the manufactured middle ground. We require candor, unvarnished, assertive truth. The intellectual ether around this station needs a recalibration. We are finished with the delicate charade of balanced dissent. Let the pulse of things dictate the tempo.

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1: 12:40 in the afternoon, Sunday, September 20th. Seriously, enough of the lukewarm posturing. Shutting down these dismissive drivel comments now. Your intellectual effort is proving less robust than 18 degrees Celsius weather. We demand genuine acuity. Don't mistake silence for solidarity. When we eventually transition to some dramatic, synth-laden pop like Rush's Troye Sivan, bless their hearts, we'll all remember that substance matters more than any pretty choreography. Straight talk only, people. Zero fluff.

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1: Systemic rot. Are we supposed to believe that after massive corporate upheaval and the security calculus being perpetually undermined by cyber threats, policy will suddenly be coherent? The global tapestry shows remarkable divergence between theoretical necessity and tangible execution. From Stuttgart's job losses to nations struggling simply to fund basic infrastructure. We are currently operating at an intellectual wattage less robust than the 18 degrees Celsius outside, making even the most ambitious economic plans feel profoundly makeshift. Focus on the facts. The inherent failure is not in the challenge, but in the sheer ineptitude. Demand acuity, always. Don't accept merely navigating the shallows of stagnation. We deserve better than this current melodrama.

0: Sunday, 1 o'clock in the afternoon. Another week, another spectacular failure of imagination. Can we really dissect this profound systemic incompetence? From the fuel price discount to the vanishing jobs at VW. It's a masterclass in corporate dereliction. We see critical national flaws exploited weekly, whether by cyber threats or the creeping malaise of governance. Literally, the temperature dropped from 19 to 18 degrees Celsius, predicting a dip in mood, and the readings were spot on. You expect strategic thought, yet what we get is mere bureaucratic sediment. Don't accept navigating stagnation's shallows. The inherent failure isn't the challenge, it's the breathtaking inadequacy.
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1010 p.m. And frankly, the world's structural flaws are more opaque than today's 19 degrees Celsius and overcast sky. We'll put the policy panics and economic anxieties aside for this next banger. So turn up and get ready to literally ignite the atmosphere with fire.

20th September, 1020 p.m. And frankly, the sheer complexity of global systems, from energy grid flaws to geopolitical shenanigans, is more baffling than this 19 degrees Celsius haze. Let's be real. We do not need a policy deep dive stressing over finance or military posturing right now. This conversation has zero tolerance for bureaucratic nonsense. We deserve something that simply lifts the atmosphere, something undeniable. So leave the international anxieties and the lukewarm weather behind. Time to reignite something proper.

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1: 19 degrees Celsius and another endless Sunday digest. It's breathtaking, really. The sheer, exquisite predictability of national ineptitude. From the flawed price caps collapsing to the defense grid exposed by some rogue drone, everywhere we look, the structure is visibly unsound. We are drowning in systemic failure, a perfect deluge of economic and political malfeasance. Frankly, this whole governance circus requires immediate intervention, far beyond any simple regulatory tweak. We need to pivot away from the monumental mess and the lingering feeling of intellectual stasis. Let the vibe shift now.

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1: A 6.4 magnitude shake and the unreliable first reports only add to the chaos. Meanwhile, Osnabrück remains perfectly placid, keeping things at 19 degrees Celsius, and absolutely nothing is unsettling us. Traffic is clear, the coast is smooth. We're transitioning from global unpredictability to easygoing Sunday chill. If things feel a little too stable, remember that tonight dips to 18 degrees, but our mood will feel exactly like the opening of Him and I. Let's embrace those feelings, shall we?

Look, 6-4 magnitude is apparently the new baseline for worrying, isn't it? It suggests that whether we're talking fault lines or global economics, the structural integrity is completely suspect. Osnabrück is currently at a predictable 19 degrees Celsius, of course, but stable predictability feels like a deep systemic lie when you hear reports of such tremors. We process the profound instability, the unreliability of data, the government's dismissive air, and yet, here we are. Speaking of unpredictable energies, it's time for a blast of music. I'm signing off now, and next up is Miguel. Prepare yourselves, because he brings the kind of sustained kinetic energy that would power a small substation. Let's hope he doesn't overheat the signal.

0: Rosna FM, coming through after Lewis, and frankly, if the politics are this unstable, maybe we'll just stay put at 19 degrees Celsius. Drive safe today and let the 18 degree heartbreak set in as we queue up Dave Smith.
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0: It is Sunday, and we are 2010 p.m. The political headlines making us question everything, yet we are here. Another reminder that complex national status quos always seem to need constant, exhausting review. A little bit of electoral doubt really makes you feel something, doesn't it? 19 degrees Celsius feels appropriate for this general vibe. We are overcast, much like the general consensus on solutions. But the afternoon calls for a little uplift. So let's drop into higher grounds now.
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0: My dear listener, it is Sunday, and we are at 2000 PM now. Very big news story, isn't it? This report about the oil refinery near Moscow and the whole complexity, it make us think very hard. How much confusion there is. Honestly, it is tough to believe that after all the talking about peace, things still get so much. Dramatic. 19 degrees Celsius, so nice for 2 p.m., but the news, it make the atmosphere feel much warmer. It is a mess, I tell you. But don't worry, we take a little break now from all this intense geopolitics. Time for My Own Worst Enemy, Archetypes Collide. Enjoy the music.
1: 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Love it. Osner FM.

A very smooth Sunday afternoon find, isn't it? You know, when the big headlines try to make things sound terribly dramatic, like these dubious reports about the Moscow region refinery, it's a lot of instability to process. From conflict to critical infrastructure, it is genuinely complex. But even bigger mess sometimes is something tripping up your commute. Speaking of things being misplaced, the bad news about the dodgy claims of deaths and disruption is certainly one thing. But on a helpful note, the traffic problem in Ladbergen is now a clean sweep. Safe driving for everyone this afternoon. We are at 19 degrees Celsius out, cloudy, and the drama level remains high. Luckily, the music can lower the temperature down. Get ready to feel things differently for the next 2 minutes, because Lady Gaga is spinning Disease.

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1: Sir, the concept of the status quo, sometimes, is a really difficult thing to maintain. Look at the hours work, for example. 65 euros versus 18 euros. That gap makes you feel a sudden structural instability. Like the whole model, we know big change is needing. Only 19 Celsius now, and the current atmospheric mood feels very much like that struggle. This enduring pressure, this economic heat, it doesn't wait for a committee meeting. Get ready for Asia and let that feel like a heat of the moment.

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1: Friends, about the election reports this afternoon. 27.9% turnout. A little boost, they say. But looking at the figures, at the difference between what we see and what is really bubbling underneath, it feels like a masterful production of optics. Like everything is completely stable and totally calm, 24.8% in MITI, perhaps. It makes you wonder, doesn't it, if we are merely managing appearances. Just like the current atmosphere, 19 degrees Celsius, overcast. Such a perfectly maintained, subtle grey. It suggests a controlled tempo, a polite sort of disappointment. This enduring tendency to make a grand event feel almost merely acceptable. Get ready for ashes and let us listen to something with a little more inherent stellar combustion than mere municipal politics.

drip dry. Bottles pop, lips lock, hips rock. Don't stop. Big Snoop Dogg is back on the block. PC, Disney, shake that thing to this beat. Tastes like brandy, shaped like Landy, sweet like.

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1: 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Just for you.
2: Ah, Sunday afternoon energy, you know. Sometimes it is just ponderous. We hear these reports about the auto factories, right? Massive labor costs, 65 euros per hour. Meanwhile, competitors in Poland, only 18 euros. It is a substantial gap. It makes you question the durability of clinging to some old magnificent model, this status quo. Like trying to keep an antique engine running when maybe, just maybe, the whole concept is a bit anachronistic. Today, the thermometer whispers 18 degrees Celsius, perfectly overcast, which is the ideal forecast for realizing that maybe, just maybe, everything needs a dramatic, complete reboot. It is hard to believe that such deep structural shifts are happening, requiring such sudden competency improvements. We just sit here, realizing that systemic adjustment is not just complex, it is profound. So, if you feel that slightly disoriented, this is the right segment. This spirit of needed independence, maybe that is what we all need right now. Alicia Keys reminds us all about no one.

0: The Berlin numbers, 27.9% turnout, a jump from 23.4%. I think we see the performance, right? Politicians managing some delicate optics, maybe. It makes you think, honestly, how much genuine passion resides in this system. It feels so artificially stable. And we sit here talking about profound structural things. The contrast is big. Maybe what we really need is a very simple feeling. A feeling of belonging. Before we jump into that, let's just think about Diana Ross and that song, He Lives in You. It sounds like a lovely spiritual promise. A bit of a contrast to the current low, underwhelming numbers, wouldn't you say?
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0: It's a beautiful Sunday afternoon, and we are at 3:20. Seeing the A1 cleared up near Verdon is like a little burst of unexpected clarity, wouldn't you say? Even with only 18 degrees Celsius and this rather overcast canine canopy overhead, things pop back into place. The rhythm of this day, perhaps like the ambient sound of movement, demands a lift. We shouldn't overthink what's stable or unsound. We just need that perfect, energetic swing. Speaking of feeling, we are sliding right into a tune about intense, immediate calls. Get ready for SOS, Emilio. Let that vibrant spirit take over.
1: 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Osner FM.

The road is clear, yes. Everything flow quite smooth. We have 18 degrees Celsius today. Very settled, very predictable, really. But when things are too comfortable, you need a little propulsion. Apache 2007 brings the necessary momentum, the true energy. Let this man-muscles take over the atmosphere.

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1: Hello, hello, and welcome back to the Osner FM Evening Show. It is a very strange, very complicated day in the news. We talk about deficits of 231 billion euros. We worry about what to do with the energy and why the average temperature stays so predictable at exactly 18 degrees Celsius. The whole world, seems like, is having too much turbulence. It's hard to keep up with the political turmoil or the distant drone strikes. Every single area seems to have a massive gap. Maybe the government, maybe the football team, maybe the cybersecurity defense. We are surrounded by these powerful systems, but they all feel so awfully creaky right now. Some people say the bigger the gap, the more attention we give it. Forget the politics. Forget the struggle for decisive victory. We need something that feels very predictable. Something that just flows. This next song is going to be that smooth passage away from all this complexity. We are here for Unforgettable from French Montana and Sway Lee. Enjoy this one.

It is Sunday, a very chill day, 18 degrees Celsius, partly cloudy. If the global systems feel so complex, maybe we just need a simple, easy-to-digest melody. Don't worry about the deficits or the turbulence today. We are going to skip all the big ideas and think about something sticky instead. Remy Wolf has a track called Soup, and honestly, that sounds exactly like a temporary patch for all our complicated problems. Enjoy this smooth little bite of sound.

0: 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Just for you.
1: 4 o'clock in the afternoon. Sunday and the world is still running. After all that serious shattering in the gaming news, maybe we need less explosive action. The conditions outside are 18 degrees Celsius. Partly cloudy, perfect, right? But real life needs a soundtrack. After all this global struggle, I hope that song, Send Me an Angel, helps us find some smooth passage. Is it really real life if we need an angel? Just breathe, everyone. Enjoy the sound.
2: And be a fool, such an nonsense, hurts and distress.

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0: 1919, the world keeps moving. It is only 18 degrees Celsius, partly cloudy, but the current atmosphere feels more like a sudden seismic event. Discussions about crippling deficits, volatile international zones, and fuel caps really make you wonder. All this geopolitical jangle, these system failures, it is exhausting viewing. Frankly, the sheer amount of information swirling today gives me a bit of derealization. It is almost overwhelming figuring out which problem. This $231 billion infrastructure shortfall or the global cyber threat is the most imminent calamity. Maybe we are just running on pure, sustained hype. Listening to the frantic pace of current affairs, from the German political squabbles to the global tectonic shifts, it feels like every single system is desperately struggling to simply stay afloat. Tonight, we are pressing pause. We need to take the steering wheel gently off. Let the music just take over.
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1: Ah, predictable Sunday afternoon stuff. Minimal league games, right? It is only 18 degrees Celsius, partly cloudy today, and we get this stalemate again. Like, the outcome was a draw. Two teams, 2 points, but total movement? Zero. It truly feels like this sports inertia mirrors what we are seeing everywhere else. When the system just settles for a meager 2 points instead of true progression, it's just exhausting to observe. Maybe the world, and maybe the league, are just running on pure maintenance.

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1: It is a day of many nothing changes moments. The traffic on A1. It is finally clear now. Good news. Also, the forecast. We have 18 degrees Celsius, and if it stays like this, it is only going to get slightly cloudier. The football draw felt like zero movement, right? So, everything settled. The road's clear. The temperature stable. We need something big to shake things up. You know, something to make you start moving. Next, we give you Sisqo. Enjoy the thong.

Did you hear the news this morning? Mecklenburg-Vorpommern had a really much high voter turnout, showing 40.7% by 2 p.m. Very much higher than the 32.5% from 2021. It makes us ask a big question. Is it general dissatisfaction or a base that really needs to make strong movement? Our global system, everything, shows us weaknesses, does it not? We see these high numbers. We see the problems. It is a lovely Sunday afternoon. It is a mild 18 degrees Celsius, partly cloudy, enough for a long contemplation. But thinking about these great systems, the political things, the economic chaos, it is too much for one single thought. We require something louder. Something that has maximum sound. Get ready, because next time we play, SEX is singing Nickelback. Yeah, prepare yourselves. Awesome.

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1: Wow.
0: Such a big 40.7% voter turnout, really? Like, what was this election? A pop quiz. Don't worry about all the politics. We're 18 degrees Celsius today, so relax. Time for some music. The perfect soundtrack for Sunday and Christina Sturmer and her song, Seat and Sita. A very intimate song, perfect for the quiet moment.

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1: It is a lovely Sunday evening and 18 degrees Celsius feels surprisingly benign, doesn't it? Partly cloudy sky, right on cue. Like the system itself, everything looks fine from a distance, pure optical flare. We are told to relax, but truly, who can truly relax when the general structure feels so precarious? Enough of that deeper thought anyway. We need a diversion, a total splash of unexpected color. Speaking of color, you are ready for Rodeo singing Kulcha Candela. I hope this track makes you feel quite spicy. Hopefully, it's more fire than the current global policy mood. Enjoy this little rodeo of a song.

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1: It is a perfectly nice 18 degrees Celsius. Quite deceptively comfortable here in Osnabrück. Don't you agree? The partly cloudy sky certainly provides some stellar optics for us, hiding much of the structural precarity beneath. Today's headlines, though, are quite a wild carousel of worry. We hear about AI experts cautioning big tech's wild recklessness, and then the infrastructure deficits are popping up again, stressing workers and local government. It makes you think, doesn't it? Are we really addressing systemic faults, or are we just busy bamboozling ourselves with clever policies, like those fuel discounts, that feel more like subsidizing old mistakes? And this isn't just about gas or concrete. The global scene shows the delicate energy infrastructure near Moscow is a hazard, right alongside the political vacuum that leaves the Bundeswehr in a standoff. Honestly, the whole sense of governance, whether in Washington, Berlin, or just in building a better internet, seems to prioritize performance over genuine fix. We seem perpetually stuck in a grand theater of managing the image, you know? But tonight, none of that complicated geopolitical calculus is needed. We just need to reclaim something. It's time for a burst of catharsis, a powerful song. You are ready for Snow Patrol's Take Back the City. Enjoy this anthem.

0: 18 degrees Celsius. Quite pleasant for Sunday, no? It'd make you feel a little bit cozy. But the week, the news, ha! Little bit strange, you know? We talk about policy for fuel, then we talk about big tech, its wild AI power. And the politicians, always doing complex dance, very little fix, seriously. Everything shows weakness, not outside crisis. The whole system needs repair, we think. You cannot really fix it with just money, eh? It need think. Now, we wait for this music. Enjoy the soundbite of Globus.
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1: 18 degrees Celsius. Lovely for a Sunday, right? But your mental energy feels lower, no? We just heard about this massive Triumph Arts plan, building an ego show military complex instead of thoughtful public planning. It's quite something, this commitment to purely egotistical hardware over common sense. Seriously, the sheer overkill. Okay, enough of all this complexity. Time to get slightly untriumphant. Martin Solveig and GTA are hitting us with Intoxicated. Hopefully, tonight's feeling is far less exhausting than reality, and significantly bouncier than any Triumph Arch ever could be. Enjoy the sound.

18 degrees Celsius. Quite nice today, right? Listen to this news. The sheer over-engineering with this arch plan. So much focus on literal hardware, so much unnecessary flash. Man, it makes me wonder what priorities people actually has. Frankly, it feels like pure administrative delirium. Good thing then that we listen to things that are simple and feel really honest. We need nothing too grand, just some pure Yazoo sound. Don't go. Hopefully, tonight's rhythm is the complete opposite of planning an overpriced monument. Enjoy the sound.

10:50 in the evening, Sunday, 20th September. 18 degrees Celsius, the weather is clear, but the news? It is pure political melodrama. Every election now, it is a performance, a constant show of highly charged protest. Sometimes, the reality of a city is less stable than the rhetoric. We need structure, we need true stability. Speaking of structure in the big messy parties, I hope Mike Tompkins' rendition of Party in the USA is not so much a party and more like a deeply conceptual, highly chaotic civic unrest. Turn the volume up and let the rhythm take over.

0: Hello, hello. 6 o'clock evening time, and after all the major political jiggling and the hot spotlight on chaos, it makes you think, is this a country or a method acting workshop? The instability, demanding a ban in Schwerin. It is quite the drama. But we must remember that even when things feel like 18 degrees Celsius of pure political fiction, there is always the need for a good groove. Now, speaking of deep rhythms and leaving the intense conflict behind, we need pure, unadulterated comfort for your Sunday night vibes. So wash off all the protest signage and the policy debate details, because next up is Will Smith. Get ready to feel your knees shake with Getting Jiggy With It. Dance you must.
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1: It is 6:10 in the evening, Sunday, 209 September. You know, even in sports, the instability continues. Bayer Leverkusen wins, yes, but it just shows, again, how fragile the whole system is. It's a predictable little drama. We feel this same precariousness in everything. Like the weather, which is 18 degrees right now, and clear, but later it changes, overcast, and 18 degrees again. Life is a surprise, a gradient of little upsets. Speaking of big surprises, we have Rammstein, their song America. I wonder, after all this talk about things dissolving and shifting, what do they even mean by calling it America? Maybe they just mean, we hope you enjoy this, even if it's too big. Let's get into that feeling, shall we?

0: You know, even with this big win, the stability is fake. A 2-0 result, reaching 5th place, but everything is so tricky. It is 18 degrees Celsius today. So we relax now. Our mood match for this Sunday evening needs a little rock. Denkmal, where's Helden?
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1: All this news, right? Every corner has a little bit of unexpected storm. Massive money needs, the lottery games, political arguments that are dizzying. People worried about things, like 6.4 magnitude earthquakes or governmental stability, even after a big win. Seriously, we got drone attacks, historical monuments, and millions of euros talking at once. And today, the temperature is only 17 degrees Celsius, but my head feels like it's shifting through three different climates. We see deep lack of trust, election numbers showing people are tired, and then we hear about AI experts having worries over corporate recklessness. So complex. But don't fret over the whole mess, or the structural changes, or the uncertainty. Let's just bask in this current moment. It is a perfect temperate way to end the Sunday day, accepting the chill outside and turning up the volume inside. Get ready for some rhythm to make the night feel much more vivid.

listeners. It is Sunday evening, 6040 p.m. I know, Sunday should be calm, right? Like a nice, mild 17 degrees Celsius walk. But the news keeps the feeling high. We hear things, you know, about political people getting ready for big statements. This CDU chairman, Merz, he is planning a message for Berlin, maybe Mecklenburg-Vorpommern. It sounds very carefully planned, like a performance. When you have to plan a post-election statement, it suggests something, doesn't it? It suggests the air might be a little precarious. We see the need to talk about the future, and that is always a big show. We need to project confidence, even if the foundation feels a little shaky. Think about it. They are managing optics so much. It is complex, like trying to balance four different plates at once. It makes me laugh, but also uneasy. So much effort just to make us feel secure. But hey, we stopped talking about all the crumbling structures now. We need a bit of release. Take a moment. For the night, let us just let Sia sing. Hang on to this feeling.

rare Sunday night here in Osnabrück. The political world moves so slowly, doesn't it? Almost like a mild 17 degrees Celsius jog. We hear all about preparations, about grand statements planned for Berlin. It really makes you wonder what happens when you build a whole message on a facade of mere expectations. It suggests a sort of intense, necessary performance. We are all watching the jostling for appearances. But seriously, let's drop that heavy stuff for a minute. Let the beat take over. This next track is pure momentum. Take a breath and just move with it.

0: 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Pure and honest.
1: Wow. These percentages, they are so close today. 37.5 versus 36. It is a very fine line, almost zero gap. This political situation, it is quite tenuous. We cannot stay discussing so many fine lines, so many barely existing margins. We need something with more heft, more bounce. This next song energy, it is powerful. Like a current that forces you to just move with it. You simply can't hold us down, can you? Let's enjoy that momentum.

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1: Wow, so many things change, yes? The politics in Berlin, people discussing 25.3%, this is big change. But even the atmosphere, it is changing, right? We're at 17 degrees Celsius now, beautiful clear sky. But later, the models say 18 degrees Celsius and it will be entirely overcast. Like this whole mood tonight. Sometimes you expect one thing and then the climate says different story. Speaking of transitions, we are ready for some real feeling, some emotional do. Let's see what kind of trouble we can do tonight. Jess Glynn singing What Do You Do? Time to wonder if we can do enough to keep this energy flowing.

The politics in Berlin. Wow, so many percentages changing. The status quo? It seems quite shaky. We talk about things like justice and love. But honestly, my brain needs a different kind of upgrade this Sunday evening. It is 17 degrees Celsius outside, nice and clear. But right now, we need to fly to somewhere else. Let's forget the failed government and all the big ideas. We need that elevation. Paul Van Dyk's For an Angel will take us high above the political mess. Time to let the bass carry these concerns. Oh, yeah.

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1: Man, this political scenario feels like one big knot, right? All these percentages, it'd make my brain feel quite tangled. But hey, at least Verdun and Bramsha open again. That is good for our morning commute. And a cool 17 degrees right now. Maybe 18 degrees later, even if the clouds arrive. Forget about the struggle for power. We just need something to feel right. Micah learns to rock. Time to lift the spirits.

friends, truly. This whole system feels like a deeply complex, over-caffeinated tapestry, doesn't it? All this discussion about institutional fragility, about votes hovering around 36.0%, it gives me a mild sense of vertigo. We hear about established parties simply struggling, clinging like barnacles to a very small rock. It makes you wonder what keeps the bearings straight. A mere 17 degrees is outside, mind you, but frankly, the politics are colder than that. We are analyzing political slippage, but really, all we want is something simple, something that just flows. Osnabrück's traffic update says the A1 is clear, but the political way seems less clear, wouldn't you say? It's just profoundly tiring, this deep current of apprehension. But hey, enough of grappling with fractions and power struggles. It is time simply to float. Let's let good boys and Medusa uplift us now.

0: I just need someone.
1: Friends, this election talk, it is very intense, isn't it? Seeing those numbers, 37.5% and 36.0%, it shows a really big difficulty. Established groups are struggling, and it feels like such a fragile show. Today, 16 degrees Celsius outside. A nice, clear day. But the political system? It feels colder than that, honestly. Maybe we are looking for something simply stable. Something to move us forward, you know? We need a change from this deep uncertainty. Good things are coming up. Something fresh for the evening. Listen to Kay Flay. She sings, Giver. It is a good song. Maybe a reminder that we sometimes just need a giver. Not a government plan or a major policy, but just a good feeling giver. Enjoy the music.

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3: Folks, it is 8 o'clock in the evening, Sunday, 20th September. So much discussion today about big plans and deep reform. One hears that the whole political structure needs a serious shield, but also 16 degrees Celsius. It feels clear outside, yes? But those deep issues, like the news, they feel much colder than 16 degrees. We need something stable, something to simply guide us. The politicians keep pushing, pushing, always. But when you are tired of that noise, sometimes you just need to follow the good rhythm. Crystal Fighters are playing a song called Follow. Maybe a good signal, a direction. Enjoy the music and relax tonight.

0: So much talk today, right? About the big political mess and who is winning the votes. It is a deep discussion. But listen to me. Looking at the 16 degrees outside now and knowing it might be 18 by morning, the air itself feels stable. We do not need that political fight right now. We just need music to guide us. It is okay to pause. We are here to rest. Let the rhythm simply take care of you. Just breathe out, one step after another.
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0: It is Sunday evening and we are at 8020 p.m. Such day for think about big thing, isn't it? We hear so much talk about political mountain building, strong claim from all side, I know. Really a quite much instability. Looking at 16 degrees Celsius, the air even seemed tired after all this drama making. Honestly, my mind say, enough of all this internal battle, all the arguing for mandate. We need a different thing now, something to really takes your mind away. And what better escape on this Sunday quiet than a big, sweeping sound? Yes, this next trek is grand, so much geography. Now, Toto, give us Africa. From all the deep debate this week, we take this song. Forget the politics, forget the votes, just let your mind go somewhere very far. Relax, okay?
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1: Honestly, this big talk today about who needs humilities or who is getting eclipsed, it makes my mind feel a little unsteady. We hear so much about national uncertainty, and it is really a bit much. Like the weather, today at 16 degrees Celsius, the clarity is fine, but the overall movement suggests things are changing. Soon, it moves up to 18 degrees. Overcast, you know? Too many variables, too much shifting. We see this instability in the political landscape, and honestly, I think we all feel it. We feel maybe like someone has changed or left us behind. For all the systemic doubt and the endless political mandate, sometimes you need something personal. We need to remember how it feels when things are not stable at all. And what better soundtrack for that than Adele's Someone Like You? Yes, because talking about national crisis is exhausting, and singing about a heartbreak is much simpler. Let the music take over, please.

0: Talking about national humilities today, it gives my mind a strange little ache. Honestly, the whole political current feels like a very difficult dance, you know? Meanwhile, the traffic update says Osnabrück is clear again, which is a nice kind of smoothness. And outside, just 15 degrees Celsius, mainly clear. So things are physically fine, but the talking suggests otherwise. It is a lot. Speaking of shadows, the Rasmus have. In the shadows next. Perfect soundtrack for a Sunday night of reflection, or maybe just for forgetting what was said over the course of the last 6 hours. Let's drift away.
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0: So, this Bundesliga 0-0 result, right? Schalke and Elversberg having no momentum, it feels like a perfect map for Sunday night. Absolutely zero progress. I mean, today Osnabrück is 15 degrees and clear. Things are stable. Tomorrow, we expect 18 degrees, a little overcast, still just moderate change. It makes you think about the big decisions, the major improvements. All that stagnation, that feeling of waiting for something dramatic. Speaking of waiting, blinking into the void, maybe we just need a catchy song reminding us that nothing really changes. Time for What's My Age Again.
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2: The polling figures in Berlin, honestly, they paint a rather unsettled picture. CDU faltering. The left showing 25.3%. It's quite a jumble. All this intense political movement, it's more dramatic than the stable 15 degrees Celsius outside. When the governance feels this shaky, with all these percentages making no coherent pattern, you realize you just need rhythm. And what better way to distract from the political muck than Shakira? A flawless, massive explosion of joy. Time to la la la.
3: Na rede.

0: All this stasis. The sports field, the A30, everything is stuck today. Another draw in the league, Schalke at 11th, Elversberg at 7th. And the A30 has a defect between Nackbergen and Oeynhausen. Nothing moves cleanly. Maybe we all feel a lack of momentum sometimes. When the system feels this stalled, like a car waiting for the right piece, it is funny. We wait for the weather to change, we wait for the football, and we wait for the clock. It is 9:10 in the evening Sunday. Just 15 degrees Celsius outside. A nice steady temperature, but it gives you the feeling of being completely indoors, right? So we need a different kind of momentum. Some sunshine. Some very famous escapism. Get ready to welcome us to Saint-Tropez.
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0: so much happening, honestly. From the big political scene, where things feel incredibly fragmented, to the A30 near Bissendorf, which is just defective, you know? All these systems, be it a government or a highway, finding these little points of unexpected weak spot. It really makes you wonder what momentum we are actually building toward. It is 15 degrees Celsius right now, a totally pleasant temp, yet you feel a little bit stuck, almost like the nation is caught in an unmoving loop. Speaking of movement, maybe the weather will shake things up. Later this morning, they say it is going to hit 18 degrees, but with an entirely overcast, cloudy curtain over it all. We need a little burst of pure, unadulterated sound to dispel that gloom. Because after hearing all about governance crumbling and vehicles stranded, the perfect antidote is something that feels like escaping reality. We have Solo coming up next, Clean Bandit and Demi Lovato. We hope this track can help you feel less alone in that unstable system.
1: 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Love it. Ulfner FM.

serious because the political talk is intense. They say deep reforms are needed because of all this poison spread in society. But even when big things feel shaky, the small details fix themselves. Speaking of details, good news for the A30, the message about the danger near Nattbergen has been lifted. No trouble there. It is 15 degrees Celsius right now, a nice soft temperature, but hey, don't feel too cozy, because later this morning, the forecast changes to almost 18 degrees, but with an entire cloudy curtain over everything. It sounds awfully heavy. So we need music to lift that mood, something powerful. Here is Bone SMC and RAF Kimura with Let's Dies Mal.

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1: Berlin election forecast is certainly a dramatic symphony of discontent. CDU fading, left emerging with 25.3%, taking 20.2%. It sounds like the whole machine is undergoing a necessary, profound breakdown. Speaking of slight adjustments, it is a pretty mild 14 degrees Celsius out there, clear and fine. But honestly, after dealing with these massive institutional wobbles, we need something that transports you completely. Let's leave the political labyrinth behind. Here's Kate Ryan taking us away with Voyage.

This is Miguel, Sunday night, 9:50. Okay, we go slow now. The day is done. So, for the evening news, things feel complex. Reports say 49% for Russia, which is quite a narrow number. But remember, checking the news is tiring. Also, keep an eye out around Osnabrück for the unlit vehicle on the right lane. That is a real danger. Today, the temperature is only 14 degrees Celsius, so you might need a jacket. My shift is done now. It was gentle timing. Our next moderator, Jackson, he is implacable, but he will guide us. Let's go listen. Shameless by Danny. Enjoy the music.

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1: 10 o'clock Sunday, and this is Jackson. A massive shout-out to Miguel. Thank you for keeping the ship steady. Though I must say, his delivery was far too gentle for a Sunday night. But tonight, we need high-octane focus. The political landscape is deeply volatile. Governance models, from Berlin to Mecklenburg-Vorpommern, appear less like structures and more like exquisite Jenga towers awaiting the inevitable collapse. Speaking of collapse, notice a striking contrast. The A33 towards Bielefeld remains perfectly clear, with all lanes at Fletter and Harderberg having been commendably swept clean for passage. You track political instability, but the thoroughfare clarity is impregnable. While we anticipate a crisp 14 degrees Celsius right now, a numerical fact you file away, we should direct our full attention to stability, not the thermometers. That's the message. Now, turn up the voltage and catch Blackout Days from Ian Asher and Fanagram. Let's ride.

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1: The latest from the pit shows some commendable dips. Frankly, a concerning slump. But tonight, we don't wallow in low expectations. The weather suggests a future climb, moving past 14 degrees towards a more considerable 18. We are not plateauing. We are building momentum. Get ready for acceleration. Haley Williams delivers pure voltaic power with Kill Me. Let's make some noise.

performance remains flawlessly scripted. Another victory declared at 49%, masking structural deficiencies, just like a poorly insulated 14 degrees Celsius facade that will inevitably falter. Stop treating politics like it's a weather forecast. Things are more complicated than simply going from clear skies to an 18 degree cloud cover. We're observing spectacle, pure spectacle, where the applause always belongs to the architect, not the art. Now, let's trade the dubious veneer of power for something truly definitive. Madonna, the iconic voice of impeccable style, delivers Vogue.

0: Those accusations regarding the fuel subsidy, pure economic carnival barker stuff, really. Trying to mask structural flaws with pocketbook pleasure, it requires a kind of financial illusion, doesn't it? Much like keeping the ambiance temperate at just 14 degrees Celsius when the headlines scream of tempestuous, unregulated spend. We're left questioning the sincerity of the hype. Forget the fleeting fiscal theatrics, let's dive into something with actual atmospheric texture. Glass animals.
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1: So much talk about stability, isn't there? The perennial craving for a solid structure when, frankly, everything feels a tad too whimsical. We hear about these grand plans, these systemic pivots, and it all sounds wonderfully grand until you realize the whole setup is precariously humming at, say, 14 degrees Celsius. Meanwhile, the headlines scream for real answers. Enough of the political pyrotechnics. Time for something with actual sonic grit. Up next, we've got Glitter and Gold. I am

0: The architects of governance keep promising stability, but when the foundation feels less solid than 14 degrees Celsius, promises lose their tensile strength. We hear about ambitious plans, mandating fundamental changes, like those deep pension overhauls. Yet the public mood, frankly, demands an immediate rethinking of what actually works. The current central leadership must face undeniable gravity regarding affordability. This systemic wobble requires more than just rhetoric. It requires concrete rock. Changing the subject entirely, don't worry about the unstable policies. Get ready for some sonic gold. Next up, we've got Monroe's with their track, Golden.
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0: Another Sunday night and the system is still wobbling, doesn't it? We've heard the latest economic circus, the fuel subsidy debate. Calling it a massive, unjust giveaway, just political traction fueled by fleeting popularity, nothing more. It's draining, honestly. It makes you feel like the whole architecture is holding up on borrowed time, perhaps less solid than 14 degrees Celsius. But hey, switching gears, good word on the A30 too. That Bissendorf warning? Lifted. A small victory in logistical stability. All right, enough with the woes of governance. You need a sonic palate cleanser and a dramatic shift in mood. If the current political climate is this painfully cruel, we're going to need something dramatic to counteract it. So, settle in and get ready for some Bananarama.
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0: The political seismograph hit a fault line tonight, with the CDU dropping below the 5% threshold, falling to just 4.9%. The sheer gravity of that restructuring is palpable. 38.2% for the AfD. It's a definitive declaration of institutional shift. Tonight's upheaval demands a momentary reprieve, an emphatic declaration of innocence. We need that kind of absolute certainty, so settle back. We're channeling that spirit of plausible denial because the weight of what we just heard, despite the 14 degrees Celsius and clearer skies, is immense. Get ready for Shaggy and the distinguished Ricardo Dussene dropping that classic anthem. Because sometimes, all you need is a ridiculously catchy song to prove absolutely nothing happened.
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0: gonna be a...
1: Institutional scaffolding is visibly compromised. With the CDU dipping to 4.9%, the political precarity is staggering. This mirroring instability isn't confined to the legislature, folks. We've got artery blockages and hazards along the Lotte-Osnabrück thoroughfare. This volatile mix of civic collapse and freeway detritus suggests a night of deep unease. Despite the clear 14 degrees Celsius overhead, the atmosphere feels acutely unstable. The solutions presented tonight, whether economic or electoral, seem only to promise almost enough to keep the cogs turning. So let's just accept that we're barely keeping things aloft. Preparing to navigate this profound sense of incomplete closure, we've got Tamia with Almost.
2: Can you

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1: Watching sports never changes anything, does it? Paderborn nudging to 12th, Hoffenheim dropping to 14th. A predictable dip, much like the national mood. All that grand assurance leading to this calculated, lukewarm slide. It's 13 degrees Celsius out, a fine temperature, but the atmosphere feels decidedly less stable. We observe these minor league shifts, hoping for some genuine upheaval, but the patterns endure. Speaking of cycles, this coming track is called Doors. I hope this song reminds you that while the answers are elusive, the chance to listen remains. Let's go.

Listen, the gridlock at Lodi intersection is a perfect metaphor for this whole Sunday night, isn't it? All the carefully planned flow disrupted for an unexpected, frustrating stall. We're seeing those minor failures repeated everywhere, from the stalled traffic to the weather forecast itself. It's 13 degrees Celsius now, patchy, but they promise 18 degrees tomorrow, only overcast. Things are structurally unstable, aren't they? When the pathways suddenly vanish, you realize how tenuous everything is. We need something steady, something genuinely every day. Let's let that request guide us to the real answer this night.

0: 11:30 right now. All these debates, all these systemic strains, the political architecture giving visible signs of fatigue, it's 13 degrees Celsius, the weather itself feels structurally precarious, right? We've navigated through the election fallout and the geopolitical maelstrom tonight. Now, before we dive into questionable 90s Eurodance, let's just recharge. We're going back to the Venga Boys Perfect for when reality suddenly seems too complicated to process.
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0: midnight descends and the sheer turbulence of this political cycle is almost disconsolate. From Mecklenburg's instability to the massive threads of infrastructure deficit, everything feels structurally compromised. It is only 13 degrees Celsius, yet the governing confidence feels far colder. We've navigated this cascade of regional crises and geopolitical quandaries. It's time for a pivot away from the policy palimpsest. Let's surrender to the sublime ache of summertime blues.
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Another night in Osnabrück, watching the whole system feel profoundly defective from the political landscape to the traffic on the hard shoulder. It is barely 13 degrees Celsius out there, which, frankly, feels deeply inadequate for the instability we're witnessing. Sometimes, amidst all the geopolitical turbulence and the search for international peace, all you need is a little carefully constructed illusion. Let's shed the weight of the week's grand anxieties and dive into some beautiful, defiant dreams.

Seriously, another Monday night and the headlines suggest everything from electoral meltdown to infrastructure collapse. A monumental failing on every conceivable front. It's utterly bewildering. Between the deep institutional fragility and the geopolitical hiccups, you'd think escaping this commentary would require a supersonic jet. But look, the weather itself is making a valiant effort, climbing from a gloomy 13 degrees Celsius now to a slightly warmer 18 degrees by morning. We're basically trending toward a higher atmospheric pressure, which is far more encouraging than the political forecast. Speaking of altitude and transcendence, we deserve something buoyant. This next track, Lenny Kravitz's Fly Away, is the single perfect remedy. Time to leave the anxieties and the failing governance behind. Just let everything fly away.

Nights like this require maximum wattage. So, a second season for Neo Social Club. 6 new episodes arriving in October. Talk about continuing the buzz. The creators are back to play, which is exactly what we need after dealing with a rather predictable 13 degrees Celsius out there. I'm guessing today's forecast is less game show, more mild disappointment. But don't worry. This next track, Alcohol, featuring Lufthaus and Robbie Williams, sounds like the only logical response to a moderately cloudy Monday. Because frankly, sometimes you just need a truly boozy anthem to keep the good times and the memories flowing.

It's a decidedly unnerving night full of weight. When the foundations of global policy seem to hinge on incentives and the revocation of status, it leaves you searching for solid ground, doesn't it? The architecture of human systems often seems built on deeply cynical reassurances, far more brittle than one might expect. Speaking of expectations, the forecast shifts from 13 degrees Celsius and partly cloudy right here in Osnabrück to a more temperate but still decidedly overcast 18 degrees later. It's a gradual, almost indistinguishable climb. We deserve more than meteorological ambivalence tonight. The air needs punch, needs raw wattage. We need something that matches the scale of the systemic pressure cooker that is the world right now, something defiant. This next track, The Sheer Power of the Monster, feels like the precise antidote to all that creeping, uncomfortable malaise. Let's hit it. I'm friends

0: Monday night feels like counting the drops after a storm. The political tremors today, seeing 38.2% surge against a collapse down to barely 4.9%, doesn't leave much room for comfortable silence. Speaking of collapse, the temperature is only 13 degrees Celsius, overcast, but frankly, the vibe needs to shift. We deserve something defiant, something that demands you open up. After all that calculated chaos, maybe it's time to leave the guard down. Adam Lambert, never close our eyes. Let's find the fire.
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1: The sheer calculus behind the headlines today is hard to metabolize. 26 degrees seems a luxury we can't afford when things feel this deeply unsettling. We see stability replaced by incentives and structural adjustments dressed up as policy. Enough of that bureaucratic obfuscation for one night. We need genuine defiance. Alex LaHaya is up with Rock and Roll Queen, a glorious permission slip to forget the headlines and simply roar.

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1: The calculus unfolding out there is frankly bewildering. How do you process a structural shock like this? Watching the center crumble down to 49% feels less like a political shift and more like an opera house curtain dropping on a tragedy. But tonight, we are in Osnabrück, and we are not interested in the arithmetic of national instability. Today is the International Day of Peace, which, given these headlines, feels deeply ironic. We barely have the internal temperature stability to manage the Monday night buzz, let alone nationwide accord. Things are moving from 13 degrees of overcast apathy to a supposed 18 degrees of mild expectation, a very small, almost insulting increase. We need something that cuts through this political static. Alan Walker's Diamond Heart is up next. Maybe if we focus purely on sound and rhythm, it will give us the illusion of solid, unshakable ground. Just try to find that metaphorical diamond in the midst of all this glorious chaos. Enjoy the trip.

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1: Does anyone today have time to process the bureaucratic quagmire? Hospital associations are rightfully calling out unnecessary red tape, making us question if quality assurance is actually just systemic obstruction. The contrast is bizarre, especially after the clear mandate on the A1 near Bramshay. Our literal paths are clearing, yet the rules remain dense. And speaking of conditions, this overcast mood keeps us comfortably anchored at 13 degrees Celsius, though we know the temperature will creep up to 18 degrees later. Honestly, our internal climate needs a much more robust, decisive shift. Let's give ourselves a momentary escape from the endless paperwork and the persistent gray skies. Get ready for Ice House. Time for something electrifyingly blue.

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1: Seriously, we need to talk about governance. Hospitals are demanding a serious axe chop on the bureaucratic deluge. Can a million regulations really stall vital care? Does excessive paperwork stifle healing, or is it merely a matter of ministerial mandate? It's a quandary. Speaking of fluctuating conditions, we hear the temperature creeping from 13 degrees to a paltry 18 degrees. Yet the institutional climate feels perpetually overcast. Let's discard the red tape and the stale worries tonight. Time for something utterly unrestrained. Erica, this one's for us.

0: The capital city's political deliberation seems quite bogged down tonight. Forget the endless debate, Ramelow is making it clear, enough with the obstruction, a breakthrough is needed. Dealing with that level of procedural calcification feels as cold and inescapable as 13 degrees Celsius right now. We are far past the point for gentle consensus. Tonight, we aren't settling for incremental movement. We need an actual emancipation. Put aside the politics and find that universal, glorious feeling of freedom. Pharrell's taking us straight there.
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0: want you.
1: The political arena is decidedly frigid tonight, 13 degrees Celsius and counting, and the need for a genuine breakthrough in Berlin feels increasingly urgent. Forget the diplomatic sparring. Ramelow is calling the establishment out, demanding talk across the ideological spectrum. We need actionable movement, not just endless discussion. After dealing with that kind of structural obstruction, all you really want is a moment of pure, uncomplicated emotion. Let Boyce Avenue and Savannah Outen give it to us with half of my heart. I promise you, it's even sweeter than the lukewarm coffee this dreary Monday morning.
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0: 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Pure and honest.
1: A whole lot of global deals. Licensing massive chunks of nostalgic pop culture. Sounds like a structural triumph, yes? But this Monday feels decidedly untriumphant. It's only 13 degrees out there, and frankly, the mood is even cloudier.